721 92.7 WVLI. This is Night and Day, an evening for Mother's Day with Cole Porter. Last week, if you remember, I played what I thought would be my 30 top picks that would define the Great American Songbook. I'm going to play it again this evening, and I'm going to tell you why I picked it last week, and it fits. It was written by Cole Porter. And most popular songs during Cole Porter's era, which is the Great American Songbook, were built around a familiar, what we call, 32 measures or bar form. But Begin the Begin stretches that out much longer. It's over 100 measures in length, which is why it feels so sweeping, almost hypnotic. The melody just keeps unfolding. And of course, Artie Shaw's clarinet helped turn it into its unusual structure and one of the most unforgettable sounds of the swing era. 92.7 WVLI 722. Here's Begin the Begin. Listen how the melody changes, and it really never comes back too much, except towards the end. Here you go.

0: 92.7, and now you know some music trivia. If someone asks you what's one of the longest songs as far as measures in the Great American Songbook, you're going to remember Begin the Beguine, over 100 measures. You know, Cole Porter had a gift for writing sophisticated love songs that didn't always end happily. Just One of Those Things is a perfect example. Elegant, witty, and grown up. It treats romance not as tragedy, but as something that happened. It mattered, and then had to be let go. That's very Cole Porter. Heartbreak with a tuxedo on. Here's Nat King Cole. And 92.7 WVLI, the Great American Songbook, Just One of Those Things.
1: Not to know, we get so many requests after you've been on the show. They say, would some night you please have Nat King Cole sit down at the piano and actually play a piano number for us?
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1: Would you do it?
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It was just one of those nights, just one of those fabulous flights, a trip to the moon on gossamer wings, just one of those things. If we'd thought a bit of the end of it when we started painting the town,

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1: 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So many records, so many stacks. You ever put a needle down and thinking you're playing the right recording? I have two here. I grabbed one from Ed Sullivan's show, and then I grabbed the cut that I wanted to play. 92.7 at 7:30 on your Sunday night. Randy King, obviously live on the radio on Mother's Day. Happy Mother's Day to everyone. Cole Porter would not be complete without some Ella Fitzgerald. Her voice seems to actually be made fit for Porter's tunes and his wit and his rhythm. It's the lovely. Every song tonight was written by Cole Porter. Here's Miss Ella, The Night Is Young.

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Cole Porter tonight on Mother's Day. It's the lovely. So she sings the verse, and then let's just get to the chorus, right? He loved clever songs, Cole Porter. Let's Do It, Let's Fall in Love is one of his earliest and most famous examples of what's called a Liszt song. Written in 1928, so 98 years ago, for the musical Paris, the song uses playful comparisons from nature, culture, and everyday life to make falling in love sound both witty and inevitable. Dinah Washington is our Great American Songbook artist and brings her own personality to the song. Cole Porter, Let's Do It, Let's Fall in Love. Let's have a little playful time, 7:35 on your Sunday night, 92.7.

92.7 WVLI. Let's do it. Let's just fall in love with the Great American Songbook every Sunday night. Tonight, Mother's Day. Cole Porter, the theme is Night and Day. Coming up next, we get a different kind of Cole Porter color to a song. Mel Torme was still very young when he helped form the Meltones, a vocal group known for tight harmony, smooth blend, and jazz-influenced phrasing. That vocal group sound, paired with the Artie Shaw Orchestra, gives Porter's What Is This Thing Called Love? A bright, polished, swing-era feel. Here's Mel Torme also. You'll hear him in there. The Meltones and the Artie Shaw Orchestra. What Is This Thing Called Love?

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Next, Cole Porter turns up the temperature. The song, Too Darn Hot, from Kiss Me Kate. Our artist is Stacy Kent. She's a modern jazz singer. Sings very clear, conversational, stylish, without overdoing it. She has a way, what I think of making every lyric feel effortless, which is exactly what Porter needs. Wit, rhythm, and a little smile in the delivery. 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

0: sizzling hot. Mr. Adam, for his madam is not. 'Cause it's too darn hot.
1: What?
0: It's too darn hot. It's too darn hot.
1: 92.7, it's too darn hot. Not yet, but summer is coming. What's great?

About the great American Songbook is we can go from a more modern style of a classic great American song right into one from 1934. It's one of Cole Porter's maybe most graceful melodies. You're going to have to listen close. The song is called All Through the Night. It's unlike some of the sharper, wittier songs. This one has a smooth, flowing line, almost like a lullaby, with a ballroom elegance, 1934. This is Sam Brown and the Ambrose Orchestra. First time here on the Great American Songbook. Beautiful dance band sound of the era. All Through the Night.

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1: Mostly clear skies overnight tonight, down to 40 degrees for an overnight low. Little breezy still out of the north-northwest. Occasional gusts at about 15 miles an hour, putting a little extra bite in the air. As we kick off that work week on Monday, sunny skies returning, taking our daytime high to 62. A little light breeze out of the north at times. A clear afternoon on tap and mostly clear then Monday night, down to 39. Chance of showers and thunderstorms returning on Tuesday. I'm meteorologist Jason Laird.
2: And I'm Randy King, your host of the Great American Songbook. It's 60 degrees, and as we move deeper into Cole Porter's Sunday night, and now we come to one of Porter's boldest and most controversial songs, Love for Sale. It had a darker edge than many popular songs of its time, but that drama also made it a favorite for jazz musicians and arrangers. Stan Kenton gives it a powerful, modern, big day, big band treatment, full of tension, color, and sophistication. When I was in high school, the Stan Kenton Orchestra came to Kankakee Community College. A young junior in high school, the first time I ever heard a big band like Stan Kenton's orchestra. So I thought I'd play it tonight for you. This is Love for Sale. Listen to the arrangement, trombones, so many unique lines in this arrangement. Love for Sale, 92.7, it's 60 degrees.

That completes the first hour of Night and Day, a Mother's Day Sunday night with Cole Porter. So far tonight, we've heard cleverness, the swing, the romance, the theater, the polish that made Cole Porter one of America's defining composers and lyricists of the American popular music. In the second hour, we're going to turn the lights down just a little more. We have Gordon McRae, Julie London, Sarah Vaughan with Billy Eckstein, Diana Krall, Fred Astaire, Peggy Lee, Joe Stafford, Ray Charles, and Betty Carter. Stay tuned to the greatest hits of all time on the Great American Songbook, Songs That Defined American Popular Music.

0: 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One more before we end the first hour. I Love Paris, all Cole Porter.
1: I love Paris in the springtime.

Well, welcome back to the Great American Songbook, songs that defined American popular music. Tonight, Mother's Day Sunday night program is night and day. A Mother's Day Sunday night with Cole Porter. In the first hour, we heard the unmistakable Porter sound. Stylish, witty, theatrical, and full of sparkle. But Cole Porter was more than clever. Underneath the rhythms and sophistication, he gave us songs of longing, romance, memory, and feeling. That's where hour two is going to take us. This hour, as more of a Sunday night glow, the kind of music that feels right after dinner, after the phone calls and texts have been made, after the day has slowed down and the room gets quiet enough to really hear the words. We'll hear Porter, sung by Gordon McRae, Dick Haymes, Julie London, Sarah Vaughan, Billy Eckstine, so many. The softer side, perhaps, of Cole Porter. Glad you're with me. Tell a friend, 92.7 WVLI, the greatest hits of all time. And we're going to begin hour two with Gordon McRae and one of Porter's most passionate songs from Kiss Me, Kate. So in Love. I'll be right back. Let's do it. 92.7, So in Love.

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Hope you're with me. Cole Porter. Cole Porter wrote Easy to Love for the 1936 film Born to Dance, the same film that gives us I've Got You Under My Skin, the song that classic Porter elegance, graceful, direct, and beautifully shaped. Our next artist is Dick Ames. Warm, smooth vocal style, the kind of sound that made him one of the great ballad singers of the 1940s. 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Here is Easy to Love.

0: 92.7. So easy to love the greatest hits of all time. Cole Porter tonight. Happy Mother's Day to each and every mother figure. Settling down on your Sunday night. Next, Julie London gives Cole Porter a very different kind of treatment. Instead of a big orchestra or Broadway-style arrangement, you know, I'm in the mood for love, or this version is You Do Something to Me. Features the Bud Shank Quintet, probably first here on the Great American Songbook, giving the song a cool West Coast feeling. London never had to push a lyric. She could almost whisper it and still make the room lean in. Dropping the record here, here's Julie London with the Bud Shank Quintet and Cole Porter's You Do Something to Me, 92.7.
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You do something to me. And now to a current artist, Hetty Kate. Fresh voice. And a Cole Porter classic, not all of me, but all of you. Hi.

of turning devotion into something sophisticated rather than sentimental. The title, I Concentrate on You. In this version, Frank Sinatra joins Antonio Carlos Jobim, giving the song that soft bossa nova touch, relaxed, intimate, and beautifully understated. Frank Sinatra, Jobim with Cole Porter's I Concentrate on You. And for all you concerned about the weather, it's 58 degrees. 92.7, 823.

Having fun, 92.7 WVLI, the great American songbook. From this moment on, it's currently 8:30, and we're doing all Cole Porter, and let's move right into Fred Astaire. I never heard this tune until I was preparing for tonight's show. This is a song called Dream Dancing.

92.7, a little dream dancing, Cole Porter and Fred Astaire. A little earlier, we played Julie London off of her album, playing and singing All Through the Night with Cole Porter and the Bud Shank Quintet. Not a big band. I thought we'd bring her back for another cool, intimate Porter moment. Listen to the lyrics of this one. At long last, love.

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Tomorrow morning, it's the Meineke Bourbonnais Battle Royale with cheese. 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

0: at sunshine for most of Tuesday, maybe a few clouds, mid-70s, and wind will be gusty ahead of another cold front, up to 30 miles an hour tomorrow, and maybe an afternoon shower or thunderstorm. Low pressure moves through with a few showers Tuesday night, back to sunshine Wednesday.
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Like this. And this. Oh, here she comes. She's a man eater. 92.7 WVLI plays the greatest hits of all time. Like this.

0: 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Or there was a chance it was an 8-track tape. 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

0: 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That's when you hear our next solid gold spin. A little tune called More, More, More from the Andrea True Connection. Just trying to be caller 7 when you hear it. If you haven't won anything in the last 30 days, at 815-939-3388, the All 70s Lunch.
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92.7 WVLI, the greatest hits of all time. Congratulations again going out to our new birthday club winner this week. That's Mark McCartney from Bourbonnais. He won our birthday club prize package every week.

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92.7 WVLI, no satisfaction there. Keith Richards used to carry around a cassette recorder wherever he went, and he woke up in the middle of the night, kind of laid down that guitar lick, and then went back to sleep, and he woke up in the morning, and it was a little bit of that lick, and then about 40 minutes of blank. And he didn't even remember it. I guess that's why you bring along that tape recorder. John and Olivia out of the Grease soundtrack. We're cutting Footloose. I also got the Steve Miller Band coming up right after Paul Carrick and Ace. How long? 92.7 WVLI. 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